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0: 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You're my BFF here on a Tuesday morning. Rick Masters here, 10 minutes after 6 o'clock. Coming up, we got some pretty good stuff for you as we move into our Tuesday morning. Chicago, Pat Benatar, the Steve Miller Band all coming up. 57 when you walk out the door this morning. On our way to a high of 79. Not 80, it says 79. And so that's a pretty warm day out there. It's just going to get warmer throughout the week, up to 87 on Friday. We'll cover those weather details throughout the morning. I would like to wish you a happy International Awareness Day. Nothing specific, just awareness in and of itself, International Awareness Day. It's like my high school football coach used to say, you got to keep your head on a swivel or you're going to get hurt out here. Old Ron, he knew what he was talking about. Happy International Awareness Day. You hear him talking about situational awareness in sports. You should also have situational awareness in life. Know when to keep your mouth shut. That's my problem. International Chronic Fatigue Syndrome Awareness Day. That's a mouthful, and I don't know what it is, but chronic fatigue syndrome. Maybe that's clean up your diet, go on, you get some exercise every day, something like that. Happy International Chronic Fatigue Syndrome Awareness Day. It is also International Nurses Day. They have the hardest job in the hospital. Limerick Day. Now, be careful with this one. Don't land yourself in HR this afternoon. You know, those limericks, they'll get you in trouble every time. Happy Limerick Day. National Fibromyalgia Awareness Day. One of my neighbors many years ago had fibromyalgia, and boy, she couldn't get around very well. More my hats off to all of you that suffer from that. National Fibromyalgia Awareness Day. National Nutty Fudge Day. I know what that means, but I don't like fudge, but I like nuts in my brownies. Just don't put peanuts in brownies. I think walnuts are reserved for that. You got to crush them up pretty good, too. It is also National Odometer Day, and that immediately reminds me of the movie Ferris Bueller's Day Off and the movie Matilda, where Danny DeVito plays that crooked used car dealer, and they end up giving their daughter to her teacher. What a great movie that is. And it was on this day in 1835, Charles Darwin visits a copper mine in North Chile. 1908, wireless radio broadcasting patented by Nathan B. Stubblefield. Where would we be without that? I would have to be doing a different job. 1921, National Hospital Day, first observed in the United States. 1928, Benito Mussolini ends women's rights in Italy. It doesn't say specifically how, but I wonder what he did. I might have to look that up. Mussolini, he was a fascist. 1932, the body of kidnapped son Charles Lindbergh is found in Hopewell, New Jersey. I remember that. That was my senior year of high school. 1967, the first quadraphonic concert ever. It was Pink Floyd at the Games for May concert in London. I guess before that, you just heard whatever came out of one speaker, and that was it. 1978, U.S. Commerce Department says hurricane names will no longer be only female. Well, it's about time we got some Chris and Terry and Pats in there. I'm telling you that right now. That wasn't fair. And it was on this day in 1994, Pulp Fiction premieres at the Cannes Music Festival.
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0: 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Rick Masters here. Brian Adams, Eddie Money, Warrant, and Argent all on the way. Going to hold your head up. Going to be a beautiful week weather-wise, up to 87 degrees on Friday. 79 for today. We'll check those weather details coming up throughout the morning. Right now, though, let's go ahead and jump into today's birthdays. We got the Young and the Restless music because, well, my mom, grandma, and sisters were CBS ladies, and so I ended up being a CBS guy, one of my favorite characters off of that show. We'll start out with the great Yogi Berra, born in St. Louis, grew up on a street with Jack Buck and Joe Garagiola. 18-time All-Star, 3-time AL MVP, 10-times World Series champion with the Yankees. Yogi Berra, 1925 to 2015, lived to be 90. George Carlin, 1937 to 2008, lived to be 71. Lawrence Phillips, you remember that running back from the St. Louis Rams? Always in trouble, ended up dying in solitary confinement in jail. He was just a bad dude. 1975 to 2016, died in jail at the age of 40. Now from the Alive and Kicking column, Kai Trump, Trump's granddaughter. She's 19 years old today. PGA's Jim Furyk, 56. Remember Tootie from Facts of Life? Well, that's Kim Fields. She is 57 years old today. The world's most famous skateboarder, Tony Hawk, 58. Actor Stephen Baldwin, 60. Emilio Estevez, 64. Ving Rhames, 67. Here's your Young and the Restless connection, Beth Maitland. She played Tracy Abbott, Ashley Abbott's younger sister, who could never quite live up to Ashley Abbott's beauty. Beth Maitland, 68. George Carl, NBA coach, 75. Here's an interesting set of cosmic twins. Actor Gabriel Byrne and Billy Squire, both 76. And the great singer Steve Winwood, 78 years old today. Happy birthday to those famous folks. And if it's your birthday today...
1: Happy birthday!
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0: 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Rick Masters here. Daryl Hall and John Oates on the way. George Thorogood and Jimi Hendrix Purple Haze coming up next. Right now, though, let's check in with our good friend Bill Payne from Cutting Up Custom Eats. Good morning, Bill. How are you?
1: Good morning, Rick. Doing fine. How are you doing this fine day?
0: No, I'm doing pretty good. You know, the weather's cooperating. It's been nice for several days. I think we're done with the rain at least for a few days. But I wanted to bring you in on something here. I'm thinking about warning labels on your brats because the other night I put the apple and Gouda cheese brats in there, and I ate one. I knew I was going to have two. Ended up eating three. And they were so good, I didn't stop. I ate all four, and I didn't feel too good after that. That was a little too much to eat. So,
1: hey, when it's kind of like getting that that big old nice juicy burger at your favorite restaurant, and go back and want to get another one, and you just can't quite finish it. But yeah, them brats are easy to finish.
0: What do they call that? Your eyes are bigger than your stomach.
1: Yep, something like that. That's what my granny used to tell me all the time.
0: Yeah.
1: So, yep.
0: But I cleaned my plate.
1: That's what me and you grew up on, wasn't it? Cleaning that plate no matter what.
0: Oh, yeah. Well, you didn't have such big helpings. You always cleaned your plate, and then you're brave enough to ask for seconds. You cleaned that, too.
1: Oh, yeah. That was one of our things in our home is you clean your plate no matter what. So, I'm glad you enjoyed them. It's hard to stop at one, two, or three. So,
0: yep.
1: You know, if it's there, you got to eat it, right?
0: There you go. That's right. And that's not the only flavor. You guys have lots of flavors. How many flavors do you have?
1: Well, I think we're up to like 16 or 17 total flavors.
0: Wow.
1: Right now, I've got five on the shelf as of yesterday because they're getting sold pretty quick. So we've got to make more coming up.
0: Better
1: get on. One of the big ones that are it's become a really good popular flavor through one of our vendors that we do work for.
0: What flavor are you talking about?
1: The macaroni and cheese.
0: Oh, yeah. That's a newer flavor that you guys came out with. I have to try that.
1: Yep. Yeah, it's going to be a good one. We tried a few there at the market. I mean, at the processor when we made them. Had a little bit left over, and we cooked a few, and they were really, really good.
0: Mm. Yeah. Well, the texture of your brats is second to none. I just love it. It doesn't matter to me what flavor it is. Even the habanero peach, it was a little too spicy for me, but I still ate them, and they were good.
1: Oh, yeah, that's that little bit of heat in there is sometimes can be a little tough, but that sweetness of the peach, it helps set off the difference in it, and it's a really good one. The pineapple pepper jack, I think, is probably my favorite. I know it's yours as well.
0: Yeah, that's, I don't know if the apple and Gouda was hit.
1: Apple Gouda kind of took first place, huh?
0: Yeah, it's a tight race at this moment.
1: So, I hear you.
0: So it's Tuesday, Bill. This is your Boar's Head Day, isn't it?
1: Yeah, it is. Today's Boar's Head. I'm fixing to head out to meet them to get a fresh load of meat and cheeses. You know, they come in, they stock, they check every piece of meat and cheese that's in the case, check dates, very strict on the dates and stuff and how long they allow it to be on the shelf. And so you can always guarantee that it's fresh, that it's not old at all, and we do that. We got the cool cabin. We got the pre-cut packaged meats, you know, in the Boar's Head and meats and cheeses that if you're in a hurry, need to take a pack on the road or to a picnic or something, we got that as well.
0: And you'll also slice it fresh, won't you?
1: Oh, yeah. We'll make it fresh any way you want it, and then we'll make those sandwiches for you.
0: Mm-hmm.
1: You can use a dag wood. You can come up with any combination you want, and you can walk out the door with a really, really good sandwich.
0: Now, that's something not everybody knows just yet, that Cutting Up is not just a prime meat shop, but it's also a sandwich shop.
1: It is a sandwich shop as well. You know, we try to, you know, we're focusing on the meats that we process and stuff, the beef and the pork and the chicken and fish and all. But, you know, you got to have a little bit of extra stuff in there. And I know when we opened up the market, we wanted to make sure that we had a deli in there, really important to me to have it in there. And, you know, me growing up on the East Coast, we were able to eat Boar's Head when I was a lot younger, and I knew that was the only one I wanted. And we were very fortunate that KC Deli Pro up in Kansas City is the Midwest distributor right here in our area. Wow. So we were able to get that in the store, which was ecstatic for us, and it's been a great thing ever since.
0: Now, Jim, we know you have all kinds of jams, jellies, and other

0: condiments there, but yep. This year you're also going to start carrying fresh produce.
1: Yeah, we are. We got some strawberries, some tomatoes. Produce is slowly trickling in. We probably got another 3 or 4 weeks before
0: right.
1: we really start seeing some of the other stuff, like the cucumbers and the squashes and all of those things like that. But we plan on having that there as well because we had a lot of people ask. I do have a baker now that are making us homemade bread.
0: Oh.
1: We got the jalapeno cheese loaf of bread. It's got the honey wheat, and then we got the plain white. And as soon as I get them on the shelf, they seem like they're just going out. So we're going to have to increase our numbers that we buy there from them. So got a lot of good people. We've talked to some of the farmers markets we just started with. You know, that started around the area. And so we're looking and finding local people that are making a product that fits our needs in our store. And we're going to start putting those things on our shelves and helping the small business, you know, shop small, mm-hmm. shop your local person, company, and helps the whole community.
0: That is awesome. That is awesome. You take the supply chain and forget about it.
1: Exactly. They do the same thing with the hogs and the beef that mm-hmm. come from local farmers in our area. And we source through them all the time. And so, you know, it's just a big thing from the processor to the market is trying to stay local, trying to help other companies because, you know, they come and buy from me. It's my pleasure to go buy and buy stuff from them as well.
0: All right, Jim, tell us where your shops are.
1: We got the market here in Warrensburg at McGuire Street, 2 blocks south of 50 Highway. Easy to find. Open 7 days a week. We got the processor down in Leeton off 13, a mile and a half on 900 Road. Very easy to find, about 9 miles south of town. We're open there 6 days a week. So if you got animals you need to process and you schedule, if you want to get into the farmer's market, you want some information of how to get the product in your hands to be able to sell, give us a call. We'll help walk you through it, and we'll get you started.
0: All right, Jim. Always good talking to you, sir. We'll talk again Thursday.
1: All right, have a good day, Rick.
0: All right, you Bye. Have a good day, too. That's Jim Payne, or Bill Payne, cutting up custom meat.
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0: 7. That is Daryl Hall and John Oates. Your kiss is on my list. It's on my to-do list. 7-Eleven, welcome to a Tuesday. My name is Rick Masters. Got some Donny Iris on the way. We'll hear from Firefall and the Eagles Hotel California. Plus, we'll check your weather forecast as well. Going to be a beautiful week weather-wise. Right now, time for today's tweets. The first 5 days after the weekend are the hardest. Always remember that. Bought a meatball-flavored vape from Goodwill, and now my arms won't bend. Got to be careful. You get popcorn lung from vaping. One day you're young and crazy, and the next you're just sitting in a chair saying, this is nice. Happens exactly that way. I love this one. I'm tired of people saying, here's my go-to lazy meal, and then they start chopping an onion. No kidding. Growing up, there was a Cody in every elementary school class, but as an adult, I haven't met a Cody in years. Where did they all go? Life hack. Answer your phone. Hello, you're on the air. And 99% of the time, people will just hang up.
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0: 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Pretty much what you see is what you get. Sunshine, a high of 79 for today. Tonight down to 53, sunny and 76 for tomorrow. Mostly sunny, 79 on Thursday, then warming up a bit on Friday. Mostly sunny with a high of 87. Right now, 59 in Marshall, 60 in Stover with the Eagles. 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

0: Classic Hits, Power 97.7, Donnie Iris, Aaliyah, 732. Welcome to a Tuesday. Rick Masters here. Got the Police, Aerosmith, and Greg Allman, I'm No Angel, coming up. Plus, we'll check your weather forecast. 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
0: And your Power 97 weather forecast is brought to you by the WK family of dealerships. 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Sunny and 79 for today, tonight down to 53, sunshine 76 for tomorrow. Mostly sunny Thursday with a high of 79. Warming up Friday, mostly sunny with a high of 87. Right now, 60 in Concordia, 61 in Warsaw with Greg Allman. And I'm no angel. 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

0: Man, it always sounds like Steven Tyler just stepped on a Lego. That's Aerosmith and Crazy on Classic Hits, Power 97.7. 7:50, good Tuesday morning. Rick Masters here, David Bowie, you two, and the Cars on the way. Right now, we got to talk to our good friend, Mr. Nobody. Here's Ryan Ball from Rick Ball, Ford, Lincoln, and Sedalia. Good morning, Rhino. How you doing?
1: Hey, I'm doing great. How you doing today?
0: Doing pretty good. Have you seen what they're doing to Arrowhead Stadium for the soccer?
1: No, I haven't. I knew they were getting it ready, but I didn't know what all they were doing.
0: Well, they're taking down signage. I think they took down GEHA or something like that. I saw a news story about it, but I think it's, you know, temporary. They're not going to, like, wreck Arrowhead yet.
1: I'm surprised they can do that. That's
0: I was thinking
1: crazy.
0: The same thing. They're calling it Kansas City Stadium or something like that for the World Cup. Yeah.
1: They can't even call it Arrowhead?
0: I guess not. I'll double check on that to make sure I'm not spewing nonsense.
1: Oh, man, that's crazy.
0: That is crazy.
1: That's some Aerosmith crazy there.
0: It's Rick Ball crazy because you guys have lost your minds over there with employee pricing.
1: I tell you what, we really have. These deals are unbelievable. I love employee pricing. It's so much fun. The great thing is we put the price exactly how it is online, and you can see whichever ones have the biggest discounts, the best rebates that go along with it, and everything is clear out in the open, and you're getting the best deal that's even possible. I mean, there's below invoice cost. Employee pricing is as good as it gets, and we love it when we have that. Like I said, it's so, it's upfront, and everybody knows exactly where they're at when they come in. Really, the only thing we got to do is, either get you the payment and rate that you want or, the trade-in. Put that figure together, too. I mean, and the good thing is we need pre-owned cars, so we're giving top dollar for trade-ins right now, and we're making sure we get every one of those deals put together. So definitely give us an opportunity. It does not get better than what it is right now with employee pricing.
0: Now, Ryan, even though you have employee pricing right now, you guys can still help with financing, can't you?
1: Oh, yeah, absolutely. We've got a lot of great deals out there. Rates are so much better than they were this time last year when we had employee pricing. So that's all the better. If you didn't make it in last year when we had this going on, it's a better time now to do it than it was last year. And, if you did do it last year, let's upgrade. Let's keep you in factory warranty and go ahead and, take advantage of it. You might get a little better rate than what you had last year. And, that payment might be better as well. So let's give that an opportunity. Like I said, go online to RickBallFordsSedalia.com. Check it out. All of our Fords and Lincolns are on there that you can check out and see what discounts there are. Like you said, almost everything. The only thing that excludes are Raptors and Super Duties that are a Lariat and above trim level. So we still get the Super Duties that are XL, STX, and XLT. Those all qualify. All the F-150s qualify. All the Lincolns qualify.
0: Wow.
1: So there's really not that many exclusions at all on this, and we're excited to be able to offer this. It's a really, really great deal, and it's fun to be able to, throw that out there for everybody to see and know where they're at.
0: Now, Ryan, you mentioned top dollar for trade-ins. That's a no-brainer. You guys always do that. But are you still just buying cars?
1: Yes. Actually, we looked at a couple yesterday that we got one of them. We may get the other one. There's some good deals out there, and we are wanting those cars. So the first person that we did end up buying right away on the spot, they were very impressed. They thought that it was actually a couple thousand less than what we actually gave them. So
0: wow.
1: We were happy about that. They were happy. It was a fair deal for everyone involved. And, it was like that one was probably, that took about, I would guess about 12 minutes is what that whole process took. And so they walked away out of there with the check, and they were happy.
0: Wow, I bet they went out to eat someplace nice.
1: They probably did. It was right before lunch, so they might have.
0: Yeah.
1: But like I said, that we're always needing cars for the lot, so we're buying them left and right, and we're getting new cars in. We

0: fixed in over the weekend, so we're starting to rebuild a little bit of our stock that we're selling during this employee pricing. And I got a couple good ones in. I got a couple Broncos in. I got a couple F-150s in. So we're excited about all the different vehicles. We had one that came in that we had ordered forever for a customer. So I'm glad to know that that one finally came in. So he's probably going to take it home today or tomorrow, and we'll be good to go there.
1: Weather is not going to be an obstacle, Ryan. Tell everybody where to go and give them your website.
0: Yep, come in and see us at 2505 West Broadway Boulevard in Sedalia, and then check us out online at rickballfordsedalia.com.
1: All right, sir, you have a great day selling cars. We'll talk Thursday.
0: All right, sounds great. Thank you. You too.
1: All right, there he is, Ryan Ball from Rick Ball Ford Lincoln in Sedalia.
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0: Bowie and the Cool fame from the 80s. Not that other one. 10 minutes after 8 o'clock. Good Tuesday morning. Rick Masters here. Manfred Mann's Earth Band, Lynyrd Skynyrd, and Soul Asylum all on the way. Plus, we'll check your weather forecast. Don't forget, tomorrow morning, another Wimpy Wednesday where somebody picks up a $50 gift card to Cutting Up Custom Meats. Just about 24 hours from now, a little bit after 7:50 tomorrow morning, you'll hear that Wimpy Wednesday sounder. When you do, just be caller number 9 and you win $50 to Cutting Up Custom Meats. It's called Wimpy Wednesday and it happens tomorrow morning. Right now, it's a classic cut from the David Letterman Show. Here's comedian Emo Phillips.
1: I had quite a laugh today at the expense of the service station attendant. He was attempting to scrape the bird droppings off my windshield, and I never let on that they were on the inside. Found a wallet today on 47th Street, and I was going to keep it rather than return it, but I thought if I lost $100, how would I feel? I realized that I would want to be taught a lesson. So I kept it. Yeah. I went to confession today, St. Patrick's. Although I'm not Catholic, I go every now and then. I say, bless me, Father, for I have sinned. I'm just in here to develop film. And oh, he hates that. Yeah, I'm religious. You could probably tell, huh? Yeah, used to pray every night when I was a kid for a new bicycle. And then I realized the Lord in his wisdom doesn't work that way. So I just stole one and asked him to forgive me. I got it. Yeah, I had a nice childhood. Very close relationship with this other kid. I was his imaginary friend. Yeah. I'd be in my backyard minding my own business. The other kids would call me names, you know, like Puke Face or Neo-Calvinist. And I'd run after them. But lucky for them, the chain would snap my neck back. And they would escape. Yeah.
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11: 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Sunny and 79 for today. Tonight down to 53. Sunshine 76 for tomorrow. Then on Thursday, mostly sunny 79. A little bit warmer on Friday. Mostly sunny with a high of 87. Right now, 65 in Norborn, 62 in Holden with Soul Asylum. 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

0: 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Rick Masters here. Tom Petty and the Heartbreakers, Lover Boy on the way. And coming up Friday, another Rock Hard Friday, sponsored this week by Central Bank of Warrensburg. Somebody wins $100 in cash. Just listen for that Rock Hard Friday sounder. It'll happen randomly Friday morning, sometime between 6 and 10 o'clock. You have no clue when. That is entirely up to me. So when you hear that sounder, just be caller number 9 and you win $100 in cash. Rock Hard Friday, sponsored this week by Central Bank of Warrensburg.
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0: Rock and Roll and Led Zeppelin with Rock and Roll. All that coming up. Right now, though, is ordinarily when we would stop and talk to Sharona from the Woodshed. She's the brains behind the outfit, but we're going to talk to Bill, the brainiac behind the outfit. Bill, how you doing today? How's life at the Woodshed?
1: Well, it's great, but first of all, that's an awesome description. I love that. I'm going to tell Sharona to call me the brainiac from now on.
0: Well, I've seen you at work, Bill. So, you know, you're kind of all over the place and you know everything about the store.
1: Yeah, I either that or I try to. Let me put it that way. There's a lot going on for sure. And first of all, yeah, it's a gorgeous day. Everybody should be doing great, enjoying this weather. I'm really, really happy to be out and about. But we got a lot of stuff going on at the Woodshed, as always, as you know. You know, every week you're here talking to Sharona. And this week is no different, except it's a different voice. We got a lot of stuff going on at the Woodshed.
0: You guys are right in the middle of your BOGO paint sale.
1: Yes, yes. And you know what? I'm in Warrensburg today. And the great thing about that is that today is Warrensburg's first day of kicking off the BOGO paint sale. So we've got a whole week full of Warrensburg BOGO paint sale starting today, Tuesday. And if folks don't know, the store has a complete full line of paint mixing capabilities, color matching capabilities, everything that you can imagine on it is inside that store, and it's beautiful. We call it the color bar. So step on up to the color bar and let us serve you.
0: Yeah, and the thing I like about that is the paint matching computer. You could have a postcard that you got in 1975 and say, I like the color of the sky in this postcard, and bring it on in. You guys will match it.
1: Absolutely. As a matter of fact, the 70s colors I like, too. So bring all the match that. And also, you know, we've had other people bring in their paint colors from other stores, and we can definitely match that exactly to your other stores. And let's say you bought a paint from some other store, some other city or whatnot, and you have the name of the paint, maybe the number. We can go ahead and put it in our computer, and we can get you fixed up. And, you know, I just can't stress it enough. BOGO, and like I know you've said it, but I'll say it again, it's a true BOGO. It's you buy one, you get one for free, not this half-off stuff, for free. That's pretty astounding, Rick. I mean, that's amazing that we do that.
0: Yeah, it is, because paint has become pretty pricey over the years, and when you can get a free gallon of paint, you're in business.
1: I mean, it just feels good. And a lot of folks, you know, we want folks to know also, besides just the paint, which is the main, you know, the main course, we've got the side items too. We've got the brushes, the rollers, the tape, and all that other stuff to complete that project for now and to the future. What a great time to paint, inside or out now. I think it's going to be great weather throughout, that's for sure.
0: Yeah, and let's not get stuck on the paint, because the Woodshed is about other things too, and it's going to be that time of year. Well, it is that time of year. You got to get outside and keep the yard looking good.
1: Yard looking good. We've got all the garden tools, both the hand tools and the power tools. 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I didn't know there was so much oil, different kinds of oil. Great thing about it, Woodshed's got all that for all your power equipment. So it is time, springtime, to get those things running and get it out there, because stuff's just growing like crazy right now.
0: Oh, yeah, it is. You know, I like to call the Woodshed your serendipity superstore. Bill, tell us where all the Woodsheds are.
1: Yeah, we've got six Woodsheds right now. We got Warrensburg, Cameron, Concordia, Carrollton, Richmond, and I always save it for the last, Osage Beach.
0: The latest addition to the Woodshed family. Bill, thanks for spending some time with us, sir. I know you got a lot to do today, so go out there and get them, and we'll talk again soon.
1: Okay, thanks, Rick. Thanks for having the brainiac.
0: That's Bill the Brainiac from the Woodshed.
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0: 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My name is Rick Masters, ZZ Top, Robert Palmer, and Boston all on the way. Right now, though, I demand you sit up and pay attention. Here's some random info to make you feel like someone today. Now, remember to be as incorrigible and off-putting as possible when you share this information. Just to keep everybody away from you, today is Limerick Day, so you're going to end up in HR anyway. You don't need to add to that mess. Did you know the term fridge does not come from the refrigerator? No, it's short for Frigidaire, the company that produced the first self-contained refrigerators in 1919. At the time, many Americans called all refrigerators Frigidaires or fridges. Interesting. I knew this. The Guinness Book of World Records exists because the director of Guinness Breweries had an argument in 1951 over which game bird is faster, the golden plover or the red grouse. He thought there should be a book to help settle bar arguments, so he created the Book of World Records. By the way, the faster bird is the golden plover. Here's something I didn't know. Sylvester Stallone asked Queen to use for the rights to use Another One Bites the Dust for Rocky III, but they declined. So he asked Survivor to write a song, and they came up with The Eye of the Tiger. Oh, space travel. One single Google search takes more computing power than the entire moon landing mission in 1969. That should tell you all you need to know about what really happened back then. A new report points out how many small businesses are selling hats these days to World Build. The idea is that turning us all into willing billboards and fans is more valuable than just advertising. Yeah, that's true. Let's see, a new term is trending online called the Boomer Bad News Drop. That's when your parents or older relatives casually send alarming news with zero context. Oh, your grandma died. And police in Florida investigating two burglars who hopped a fence at a high school, messed around on bicycles and other equipment, and stole ice cream and 100 hot dogs.
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0: Classic hits, Power 97.7, Fleetwood Mac from 1979, and Tusk. That, of course, with the USC Trojans marching band. Full disclosure, I've been watching a lot of old football games on YouTube, so, you know, I kind of pulled that one out of the hat there, you know, just to get a feel for what halftime shows used to be like. They show the halftime show instead of all the other stuff back in the day when you would watch a football game. A lot less analysis. 9:49, Rick Masters here. My time is done. I'm going to vacate the premises and make room for the exceedingly lovely and talented Sandra Evans. We'll get her going with the Eagles, Stevie Nicks, and Lenny Kravitz. Then at 3 o'clock this afternoon, don't miss the Hot Drive Home with Chris Boom Boom Cannon. And remember, you can stream us no matter where you are. Just go to power977.com.
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0: Classic Hits, Power 97.7, and John Cougar with A Wild Night. It's a pretty wild story coming out of the UK as Britain's Royal Navy is about to spend around $273,000 to fix a design flaw in the uniforms for the ladies in the service. The current uniforms, they have buttons placed at breast level. Yeah, right there on target. So that's kind of strange. Makes it feel more like you're at a juice bar or something. And the move is being viewed as a positive step for women in the Navy, balancing operational and financial factors, that long-standing issue apparently within the ranks, pointing to part of the female anatomy, really. Coming up, talking about Hawaii's incident with a seal who was injured by a tourist. Stick around. Classic Hits are on Power 97.72 with the Stones and Journey. Don't Stop Believin's coming up.
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0: Classic hits, Power 97.7 in Chicago, If You Leave Me Now. Now, last week, whole lot of rage about a man who threw a rock at an endangered species in Maui. It happened outside of Lahaina in Maui, and the incident was caught on video with some citizens beating the tar out of this guy from Seattle after he threw a rock at a seal. Now, I've seen the video, and it's a rock about the size of a dinner plate, okay? And just missed the seal, or appeared to miss the seal, but apparently the seal was actually injured, and the Hawaiian authorities are not having it. Actually, the mayor is ready to go full throttle on prosecuting this man.
1: I assure you that I will see to it personally that this individual is prosecuted to the fullest extent of the law. Whether at the county, state, or federal level, there must be serious consequences for anyone who harms or threatens protected wildlife.
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0: 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One article in Classic Rock hailing how, you know, Mellow was king back in the day, and the radio airwaves were filled with a little something, a little bit country, a little bit bluesy, a little bit rock. And the Ozark Mountain Daredevils, right here from Missouri, really nailed it with Jackie Blue. That song, oh, love it. I think that I did see it on That 70s Show for Jackie, was her theme song. And it was recorded in 1974 for their second album, It'll Shine When It Shines. Wow. I love those guys. Actually, my friend dated one of those Daredevils. Talk about Daredevils. She's the one, really. 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

0: kiss and shout it out loud. Ah, oh, thank you for the instruction. 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I love to shout sometimes for no reason, no reason at all. But here's a real reason to get excited, honestly. Sebastian Stan looking to play in Harvey Dent with Robert Pattinson, who's today is his birthday, in the next installment of DC's Batman. I did see a rumor, and this is the most exciting part, that Megan Fox could be playing the part of Poison Ivy. Poison Ivy, one of my favorite. She's my hero. I know she's not strictly a hero, but she can make the garden grow. And that's why I love her. Fleetwood Mac's coming up, and a sort of sports report this hour on Classic Hits, Power 97.7.
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0: Classic hits with the Scorpion, Still Loving You. And Loving Sports as it's time. A sort of sports report. Could be the Connecticut legislature passing a bill that Yukon legend will now serve as a co-state bird every March. Her name is Sue Bird for the WNBA, and that title no one else in the league can claim. Also, look at a baseball as automated ball strike system has become popular with MLB players and fans in the stands. Colleges are looking to use the tool to double check umpires. So look out as the SEC announced they've gotten approval from the NCAA's Baseball Rules Committee to start using that device. Now, it was an elimination for the Lakers as the Oklahoma City Thunder defeated them at 115-110, and all four games are wrapped. LeBron James, meanwhile, not sure on retirement.
1: I mean, with my future, I don't know, obviously. I mean, it's obviously we're still fresh from, you know, obviously losing, you know, and I don't know. I mean, I don't know what the future holds for me, obviously, as it stands right now tonight.
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0: Classic Hits, Power 97.7 with Elton John, Leave On. Of course, the lyrics all written by Bernie Taupin, but it's not about Leave On Helm of the band. Bernie Taupin said that the character is fictional, and Elton John described it as being about a man bored with his routine, just generally. Leave On scene is God, his son is Jesus, and the line, he shall be Leave On, as a reference to the Holy Spirit. All right, but still, kind of a weird name to be packing around. Just ask my old classmate, Gary Leave On. People made fun of his middle name throughout. Sorry about your luck, sir. Eric Clapton is coming up. America's on the way. We'll get some laughs in, too. Yeah, stick around. It's Classic Hits, Power 97.7.
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0: 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We'll play a sounder, and when you hear it, call us, and you're going to get a $50 gift card from Cutting Up Custom Meats and all the meats you want and just rule. 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That's tomorrow morning. Carla Pringer from Sedalia won it last week, so could be you this week. Do you know how to speak Gen Z? If you've got a Gen Zer, then you need to now. They don't want to talk on the phone. They'd rather text. And emails, they don't like to do that either. If you send them an email, don't expect them to watch it. I find it best to get in touch on Snapchat, which I hate. But I'll do it for them, because especially for the baby, who I bend over backward for. We are talking about the youngest coming up in Lunchtime Laughs, and Heart is on the way. Dave Mason, stick around. 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

0: 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Supertramp with Breakfast in America. I know you sit around and have breakfast together. Usually not. But I'll tell you what, every Saturday morning I'm having a donut with the baby because the baby gets whatever he wants. And I don't know if that's because he's my favorite. I don't think he's my favorite. But he's just the youngest. Leon Morgan absolutely can relate.
1: My baby child is so different than the other two because I was so tired. By the time I got around to her, I was beat down. I was tired. And I let her do whatever she wanted to. And I've heard old women say 4, 5, and 6 raise themselves. I bet they do. I bet they do.
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0: Classic hits, Power 97.7, back to 1986. Back in the High Life again from Steve Winwood. The backing vocals from James Taylor on that one. And the song is not about finally making that connection with your weed dealer. No, instead, it reflects on the 1972 bout with peritonitis, which almost killed Steve Winwood. And back in the High Life, about feeling better, getting better, enjoying life. Fantastic song, though, no matter how you cut it. More great tunes are on the way, and we're going to hear from Eddie Money and White Lion. Now, if you didn't know it, it's a good chance that you yourself just might get to win the free Fuel Frenzy, which we've got coming for you. Do not miss it. Advantage Metals and Recycling helps with that, and we've got $100 for you to spend on gas. 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I'm going to tell you how I'm trying to save a little bit on gas with advice from a high-ranking official. 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

0: Classic Hits, Power 97.7, a loser, loser, a little river band. It's Sandra here. Oh, the president did not post it, but I'm still following it. There is fabricated content that said, the president said, always be driving downhill. I mean, I'm trying to coast as much as possible. It's annoying sometimes when I haven't realized that somebody is trying to drive behind me. Oh, sorry about that, guys. But there could be some relief coming. Legit word from the president on the way. And here is another rumor that I heard. I think that this is absolutely 100% true, but it looks like the Chiefs are going to play the Broncos during week one for Monday Night Football. The schedule is officially released on Thursday, so we'll find out then. Classic Hits keep on going with Paul Simon and Chicago coming up on Power 97.7.
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I've been in love before. Hey there, it's Sandra. And, well, I, like everybody else, feel a little bit of the crunch from, a little bit, I'm exaggerating, from gas prices. They're ridiculous. Understatement of the year. But during a press event in the Oval, yesterday, a reporter asked

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0: 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A Rock Hard Friday coming up on Friday. 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And listen up with Rick Masters for that sounder to win yourself $100 just in time for the weekend. 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Rock Hard Friday, happening on Fridays. Brenda Craighead knows all about it. She won last week from Stalia here. And ZZ Top, you just heard, they've got a show coming up in Council Bluffs, Iowa this weekend. Oh, it's May 14th for that one. They're in Minnesota on the 15th. On the 19th, they're in Pennsylvania. They're going to Virginia, North Carolina, West Virginia, Estonia, Finland, Sweden, Norway. Oh, man, you just missed them in Missouri. So I'm sorry about that, but yeah, it happens. You got to stay up on these things. Council Bluffs, your best bet. Coming up with Dire Straits and Journey, it's Classic Hits, Power 97.7.
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0: classic hits. Power 97.7 with the Cars, Bye Bye Love. It was a Sunday, a Mother's Day. I had to leave and go visit some family, but did not take the significant other along. And he knew that. He knew he was going to be left alone to his devices. So probably an hour before I had to leave, he started watching this show, The Rip. It is a movie that's out on Netflix. Really pretty darn good. Ben Affleck, Matt Damon, a lot of action, of course, as it's two South Florida police officers believe that they really just got a little too close to reality, though. And those guys are being sued. The officers are Miami-Dade Sergeants Jason Smith and Jonathan Santana. They filed a defamation lawsuit that the movie borrows heavily from a real 2016 drug case where they found more than $21 million in a Miami area home. And since in that movie, there are some serious crimes committed, they don't want anybody to think that that's what really happened behind the scenes of that bust. Yeah, I get it. BTO's coming up, and classic hits keep going all day on Power 97.7.
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16: 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What's going on, Chris Boom Boom Cannon? So the dating app Bumble, they're getting rid of swiping in favor of AI matching. But what if women want to weed out the losers? 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Like, does he laugh out loud at Adam Sandler movies? Does he have a personalized license plate of his high school nickname? And does he kiss his dog on the mouth? What about his mother?
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0: Thank you for spending part of your Tuesday afternoon with Power 97.7. I read the other day that at age 5, the average kid will ask 76 questions per hour. Per hour! They're relentless. What's the craziest thing your kid has asked you lately? One kid wanted to know how God became God. That's actually a good question. Another asked, what's it like living in black and white after seeing some old photographs? So what's the craziest thing your kid has asked you lately?
1: My 5-year-old daughter asked me just last night, if parents were once babies, mm-hmm. who took care of all the first babies that were ever around?
0: The first baby, I mean, other adults, I guess? I mean, yeah?
1: I have no idea.
0: Well, you've only got 75 more of those questions to go.
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0: 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Apparently, in Cohutta, Georgia, the fastest way to lose your badge is not a high-speed chase. No. It's upsetting the mayor's wife. That's not a police department. That's a marriage counseling program with squad cars. But the entire force is back on the job after being fired and then reinstated. And all of the cops had to watch a new awkward employee orientation video.
1: Hey there, welcome to your Cohutta, Georgia Police Force Employee Orientation video. I'm the mayor. Let's get started with a few scenarios. There is a liquor store holdup in progress, and you arrive on the scene and double park and block my wife in. Do you A, get out of the squad car and go into the store and stop the robbery, upsetting my wife? B, sit in your parked squad car while my wife stays blocked in, upsetting my wife? Or C, move your car so my wife don't get upset? If you answered anything other than C, what is wrong with you? Don't be upsetting my wife. Next scenario. You are walking into City Hall and you notice my wife is walking behind you because she's coming to meet me so we can go to lunch. Do you A, walk through the door and not hold the door for my wife, thus upsetting her? B, hold the door for her but don't say hi there, which would also upset her? Or C, you know what? You should just know what would upset my wife and not do it, okay? What's wrong with you? This has been your Cohutta, Georgia Police Force orientation video. You better not upset my wife or so help me.
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0: Hey, what's going on? It's Chris Boom Boom Cannon. You're hanging out with Power 97.7. Have you seen pictures of former President Barack Obama's presidential library? It looks less like a landmark and more like a giant air conditioner somebody forgot to install. But you can't go to one of these places without stopping by the merch store before you leave.
1: Hi, folks. It's former President Barack Obama. 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
2: 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I don't know why I bought it. I don't know why it's in my home. Does anybody want it?
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0: Playing one classic hit after another, we are Power 97.7. Hey there, it's Chris Boom Boom Cannon. I get to talk with Derek Goodman. He is the owner of Auto Glass Express. 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And speaking of that, Derek, what are you actually doing right now?
1: 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We just got her set in the hole finally and getting ready to wrap this project up.
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0: 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Hey there, it's Chris Boom Boom Cannon. Time for the Power 97.7 Comedy Club. And you know what? Sometimes comedians do shows in prisons. Nate Bargatze is one of them. And here's how it went.
1: I've done comedy for a while. I've done a lot of different shows. I did one in a prison once. So we go in. Let's say you guys are the inmates. So I'm sitting here. I'm like doing my dumb jokes. None of it works. Every joke I have involves being outside in the past 30 years. Like, I'm like, traffic's crazy. You guys remember? Who remembers? People remember traffic here, right? So I'm doing my dumb jokes, and then an inmate gets up and starts walking towards me. I'm like, oh boy, here we go. You know, like he's going to use me to break out. And I don't want to point at him, but no one's like, look at, but I am using hand gestures. I'm like, what do you guys do on this side of the room? Should he be walking up like that? Turns out the bathrooms are behind me. He's a good guy. I judged him on what he was wearing and where we were at.
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0: 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My name's Chris Boom Boom Cannon. I've come to realize that spring allergies, they're Mother Nature's way of saying, hey, enjoy the sunshine, but suffer for it. I mean, nothing says happiness like waking up and your nose is leaking more than your gas tank. And if you've tried everything and nothing seems to help, try this. I think you'll feel somewhat better.
1: Spring allergies got you down? Smith, Smythe, and Schmidt is the only law office that goes after the pollinators that make you sneeze, cough, and itch.
2: Excuse me, ma'am. 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
2: 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Boom!
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1: 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If allergies make you hack, we'll hit them back.
3: Seriously, I don't know why you're in my yard.
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0: You are hanging out with Power 97.7, and for that, I would like to say thank you. My name's Chris Boom Boom Cannon. You get addicted to the money and attention, and then it becomes a matter of when do you stop? That's a quote from OnlyFans content creator Kayla Jade. She has admitted that one client paid her a lot of money just to watch her eat. And of course, now that's prompted a secondary site.
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0: Thanks for spending part of your Tuesday evening with Power 97.7. If free groceries sound like something you could use, well, then make sure you check out the Power Dinner Bell this Friday. Rick Masters will play the Power Dinner Bell sounder in the morning. If you're caller 9, you win a $100 grocery shopping spree from Hy-Vee in Warrensburg. Okay, listen up. If you're a soon-to-be college graduate and you're not exactly sure what you're going to be doing after you leave school, well, here's an idea.
1: 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Don't know how to spell or care? Unconcerned about nouns and verbs agreeing or even occurring in the same sentence? Then you should become a blogger. 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As a blogger, you won't make money, but that's okay. You're still living with your parents because you can't get a job. Not with an application letter that begins, "Dear Dude," spelled D-O-O-D. 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Be a blogger. 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